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Click the link below to chat me up. 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

0: three multi-purpose functions. 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You papo, ko say a bio can go mo, you keep on in no bokato video mo bebe do. You share one fini lock and ballet, to rip one for sile lodo joba. A bajoti bueni of yen one la yo, one share agency banking. I should do first bank, call money, carbon or pay letter, or pay at MTM Momo. One bad shares one left or pamo opening a bank account. We bad is almost on the cable TV, BDS TV, start time at Go TV. So one name and utility payments, computer services, agat it and orishi, the banilo lodi area no one ile share one rental services. Ko tosibe e tiri multi-purpose functions. Tun she dasile ad block making depots. So what if you are wrong, but lodi so me di yi, ad block wale koko, omi ba o to moto ni no fin kwe sire. 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

0: 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Thank you, Jesus. Thank you, Jesus.
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Japan. 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Just think of its brands. Toyota, Honda, Mitsubishi, Sony. You can go on and on. Think of South Korea. Kia, Hyundai. You can go on and on. Germany, Mercedes-Benz, Adidas, Opel, Volkswagen. You could go on and on. America. Almost everyone in this room can name a U.S. brand and we won't exhaust it. That is why they are the most powerful economy in the world. The intelligence is to understand that ideas can grow and that the human will can be the architect of that growth. But that we have to numb ourselves to the limitations that we see every day. Like she rightly said, we shouldn't think about what is going wrong in Nigeria. We should think about what is going on in Nigeria and what exactly we can do about that. Are we on the same page? So think borderless. Borderlessness is the ability of the human spirit from one spot to spot value anywhere in the world and to be able to create solution blueprints that connect to that value, attracting purchasing power and traction from anywhere in the world, meeting it in headquarters in Lagos or Abuja or in Tokyo or in Banjul or in Conakry or somewhere in Senegal. That is the way it works. Be borderless in your thinking. Now, if you now have the necessity to move your body in your borderlessness, so be it. But before your body moves, your ideas need to move. And that is an intangible thing. The CEO of Rolls-Royce said many years ago, the future will find less and less of developing, underdeveloped and developed nations. The future will find more and more of smartest nations, particularly those who can author their content in digital format, especially. And so tech has come. The future is a technocracy. It's about people who create ideas, otherwise called technologies, and those who manage them. That is how the future is going to work. And so there's no business in the future. Let me tell you for free. There's no business in the future, and I'm a futurist. I've been doing this thing for over 20 years. There's no business in the future that will not be driven by technology. It doesn't matter what you do. This thing we are doing here in the future is luxury. To have the benefit of human contact in the future, it's going to be very expensive. The future of human contact is no contact at all. So that we have to pay a lot of money to have contact. Now, that will destroy us on many levels. It will alter our conditioning and our design on many levels, but that's our reality. On a bigger tip, I can explain why that is critical for another superior conversation, particularly if we want to bring the Antichrist to the picture. But the truth is, whether we like it or not, the future has less and less of human contact to guarantee the human function and human malfunction that will breed problems at a higher level that evil is coming to solve so that there can be peace and peace and peace in the land and can have its future. So let me land on two ideas. The first of all is, what will entrepreneurs do? What entrepreneurs do is very simple. Embrace brain gain. The diaspora must understand its own responsibility. I am convinced by the Spirit of God and by facts and study that no nation in the world will grow without its diaspora. Diaspora has always been the blessing of nations. If you think about it, everybody you know in the Bible, from Joseph, diaspora, Isaac, diaspora, Abraham, diaspora, Ezra, Daniel, diaspora, even the idea of Jesus coming down, diaspora, that God came down, diaspora, Jesus went to Egypt, diaspora, coming back home, Israel being formed in a day, diaspora. There is no nation that has grown without a collaboration and organization of its weighty diaspora. The brain drain that we'll experience has now been converted into a potential brain gain. And that gain must be understood by organizing to wake up the diaspora to its socioeconomic and political destiny in the continent. The way that we work is that every year, about $48 billion is sent home in remittances. That $48 billion is so huge, it's the biggest income in the continent. But guess what is coming to solve? Welfare economics. Money for shoe, for house, for rent, and all of that. And we know that anybody living abroad sending money home is sending less than 5% of his income. About 95% is still sitting dark in his host country. Now, if we mobilize Africans to begin to understand that they can repatriate just 20% without losing the 5% that they have before, take another 15% and repatriate it home. But that repatriation now is not for welfare economics, it's for investment in ideas.
such that it's not just Americans who are investing in Florida Wave or in Jumia or in any of these countries. Africans can pull resources together and be the one funding the local ideas here. That is the association between local ideas and global relevance. The idea that we will pull funds in our brain gain and bring it home to fund ideas. So we need more incubators made by Africans for Africans, more accelerators made for Africans by Africans, intentionally searching for ideas, investing in ideas.

gbogbo nkan ti owo won to patapata na ni won na gogo si tan fi gogo fa gbogbo e na ni won fi gogo fa ah aya e forin mi si to tun je ti Ibrahim na

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the mode of celebration. Agisebio Online Radio is gonna be 2 years old this month. On the 24th of this month, we are going to turn 2 years that we started this journey. On the 24th of March 2020. And this is March 2022. It's gonna be 2 years this month. So we appreciate everyone for your kindness and support, for your kindness and generosity over our live and our station. May the good Lord, may the Almighty God be with you at every point of your needs. Before you even say, ah, God don't answer your prayers. Thank you so much, everyone. Our supporters, both home and abroad. 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

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He gave us valuable natural resources. 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I name it crude oil. Because I want to read Leko. 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
0: 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If you are not earning hard currency, as in foreign currency, if you are not earning in dollars or pounds, sadly, tongue bawo rather than Nigeria.

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0: 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Despite the fact pe most of our programs, most of what you listen to on Ajisebe Radio are repeated on daily basis, what you listen today is what you are going to listen to again tomorrow again, and you still stick with us. And because you've made up your mind that you've already chosen Ajisebe Radio to be your dependable companion, Canada. Won gbo mi lowo lati United States of America. Won gbo mi lowo lati America. London, United States, United Kingdom. 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

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Church, take back your country. I'm telling you authoritatively today, Labour Party has had no structure until the churches collapsed. Until churches presented themselves as the structure for the Labour Party. Labour Party had no structure. I'm telling you authoritatively, until the church gets involved and the likes of Baba Consonant University, the mother collector, Oyedepo, the likes of them, they openly supported Obi. Openly, glaringly supported Obi. They even reveal revelation from God. Many of them reveal revelation from they said it's from God. We know it's not from God. 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

Something drastically needs to be done about religion in Nigeria. 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Just like, or just as it has been done in Libya? Iluti Kengame abi Kengame abi Kiloruko man yi wa Africa yi na ni Kengame. Let me google this.

Yes, Rwanda. 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Something drastically needs to be done about religion in Nigeria. If at all we love this country and we want this country to be a great, to reach its greater potential. Religion is one of the major factors that is hindering the progress of this country. I'm telling you authoritatively tonight.

Tory religion ni orilede yi, it is rendering so many people useless. It is making them to be useless because of false hope, false prophecy, false hope, false prophecies. 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How are you going to be productive or get anywhere or reach your potential without working hard? 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Ti manna gamba njabola toju orun. Orin lobe. 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To sa.

0: let me quickly read this drastic measure that President Paul Kagame of Rwanda took, because Rwanda is now one of the best country in Africa due to this President Paul Kagame. He is a Christian, as you can see from his name, Paul Kagame. Let me quickly read this for you. The president of Rwanda, E.H. Paul Kagame, issued a statement saying he has officially closed down 6,000 churches in Rwanda, saying they were playing with the faith of Rwandan citizens, and also put up new requirements of procuring a theology degree before giving licenses to open up a church in Rwanda. Somewhere in March, President Kagame expressed his concern on the rising number of churches in Rwanda and asked if they were boreholes or wells that gave people water, and also said that they didn't even tally with the number of factories in the country. Nigbi ti orilede ti masalasi ati church to ba tin poju ibi factory ile ise ti won tin produce nkan lo. Such countries is doomed, is bound to fail, is bound to become a failed state, is doomed. That such country is doomed. 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
0: Let me continue reading this. Only as if the churches and mosques are boreholes

and also reduce on the creeping cases of fraud, as many religious leaders were ripping off improvised followers. Let me read from another source. This one, President Kagame cracked down on churches and mosques to better regulate the religious sector. Authorities have in the span of 2 months closed more than 6,000 churches and 100 mosques across Rwanda, including 712 in the capital city of Kigali, for failure to comply with health safety and noise regulations. The closures have been met with mixed reactions, as human rights groups have long accused President Kagame's government of clamping down on freedom of expression. Rwanda's government has made it a priority to close thousands of churches and dozens of mosques as a way to assert more control on the religious community. Authorities say the churches and mosques often make shift operations and threaten the lives of followers. At the March National Leadership Retreat in Gaborone, President Paul Kagame expressed his concern, saying he was shocked by the high numbers of churches in the small country. 700 churches in Kigali, he said of houses of worship, are this borehole deep well that give people water? I don't think we have as many boroughs. Do we even have as many factories? This has been a mess, just as currently it has been a mess in Nigeria. Again, party. Again, Benukulu, you are running.

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been declared as elected. If you have anything against the process in which he was elected, it is part of the democracy. He can approach court. 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But now, I'm going to be taking him serious. Balu, promise it any answer. I will prediction again. But the prediction that also. 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

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You even named him Pastor Saul. Now, Saul has emerged. Only personally, if I had a doubt about his calling before, now I had my conviction. He is not a fake pastor. Baptist, yawanimba with Rajaman Banta, nino group here. Baptist, enjoy the small film you can.

Despite our religiosities, we are still committing so many atrocities. 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To Jesus God jare wa ke ti ese su devil ni tori Jesus ese devil Jesus ese devil mi gan na tin se mistake Jesus ese devil devil gan jare wa satani satani gangan a satani yo jare wa njo gbe ndi aloke 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